Sé parte de la nueva sintonía. Sé parte de Audio Kiss. You played it cool and I played it dumb. Don't you think I'm a little too young to be messed with like that?

0: This is ridiculous. I can't.
1: Damn it, two apple, take six.
0: I can't do this, Graham. I can't do this.
2: This is not me. This has nothing.
3: Steve, what the hell's
0: Graham,
3: going on?
0: I'm sorry. It's nothing to do with it.
3: Steve, what the hell's the matter?
0: This is ridiculous. I don't like it.
3: I don't understand, Steve. Tell me.
0: I wanted so much more. You're very good at what you do, okay? But I don't need this.
3: Listen. It's wonderful. Listen. What about the kidnapping of the princess? What about the flaming forest of doom, Steve? Steve, what about the battle to the death between good and evil, Steve?
4: Steve, come on. What happened?
3: What's wrong? Where's your problem?
0: Look, this is a love song. It has nothing to do with it.
3: Yeah. Okay. Listen, I came out here from England. I'm real busy. I got a lot to do. I don't need this.
4: Steve, this is terrific. I never even knew the place existed. Now, listen, I need to talk to you about some TV interviews later on.
5: Okay. Everybody take a 5-minute break.
4: Midnight, and this is Jack from Video Rock Magazine. They're here to do a feature story. So, listen, could you give me a few dollars?
0: Excuse me, Fred. Can I talk to you for a second, okay?
6: Go. You're covered.
4: Graham, listen, are we running into overtime?
3: Hey, no, no problem. We're just starting, he's just getting a bit nervous.
0: Hey, listen. You should have been...

0: Okay, places now, people, please. Steve, now that you're warmed up, how about getting back into costume? We'll go for the temple shop one more time, okay? Steve, where are you going, Steve? Steve, the label loved it, Steve!
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You played it cool and I played it dumb. 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So convincing, you made it look fun. Laugh it off, but the damage is done. 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
1: 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In World War II, the average age of the combat soldier was 26. In Vietnam, he was 19. 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
1: 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I see the parties and diamonds. Sometimes when I close my eyes, 6 months of torture you sold to some forbidden paradise. I loved you truly.